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The more you play, the higher your chances of winning. 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

tomorrow, David Ekene. 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

0: 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Yeah, tunapofanya declarations hizi, Mwanaligi, ni kitu gani hicho kimoja tu ambacho unajua? 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One thing I know. One thing I know. Oh my goodness. 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Wewe ambayo uko katika ndoa. What is that one thing that you know? Ambayo yani ukikumbuka, ukitafakari, inaleta nuru. 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What is that one thing you know? Wewe ni mgonjwa, labda unanipata hospitalini. What is that one thing you know? Haya. Hapa ni Radio 47 na hapa ndipo. Mimi niite Mama Taifa Eva Mwalili wa Ligia Washini. 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Karibu sana. Oh yes, I tell you. Lamu unatupata kupitia 89.5 FM. Good morning, Lamu. What is that one thing that you know? Kutoka Mombasa, Kwale na Kilifi na Malindi. 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

0: 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So that has been your prayer. That has been your cry. Tunaunganisha imani zetu leo, this declaration Tuesday. Sawa sawa, unanipata vizuri mwanaligi, eh? Good morning Radio 47, good morning. Radio 47, good morning. Hello? Radio 47, good morning. Ush.
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0: 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Hello? Radio 47, good morning.
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0: 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I see a better tomorrow. Mama Taifa Josephine Amadalo, good morning. 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
1: 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He who started a good thing in me atakikamilisha.
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0: Yes.
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1: God bless you. Have bless a beautiful
0: you.
1: Day.
0: You too, mama. Asante sana. Thank you.
2: Good morning, mama taifa.
0: Good morning.
2: Teacher Helen Wabusia.
0: Yes.
2: Oh, indeed. My tomorrow must be greater than today. Oh, I declare and decree this morning.
0: Yes.
2: This declaration Tuesday, I declare that my tomorrow
0: yes.
2: must be greater
0: yes.
2: than today.
0: I tell
2: in
0: you.
2: In Jesus' name.
0: Amina.
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0: 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I declare a release. A release of transfers. 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Receive it because it is released. 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Sema amen this declaration Tuesday.
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0: 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Very good. 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
0: 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My tomorrow is greater. 92.1 FM. 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Yes, yes, ndio hii hapa. Yes.
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0: Yes.
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0: Yes.
3: Tunapata ni hadi tamati.
0: 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Thank you so much. 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Good morning.
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0: 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Thank you so much, Bonge la Radio. 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
0: 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Radio 47, a very good morning. Amina. 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Oh yes, this declaration Tuesday. Nipate manaliki, nipate vizuri kabisa.
8: Nuru 47, Declaration Tuesday.
0: I decree and I declare that the Lord who did it juzi, he did it yesterday. Kama vile ambavyo Daudi anajikumbusha hapa, the Lord who did it yesterday, may the Lord do it again. I decree and I declare again. Sikiliza, the word is again. I decree and I declare again. Again and again and again kwa utukufu wa Bwana. 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The Lord who did it the other time and yesterday, he will do it again. The word is again katika jina la Yesu.
8: Nuru 47, Declaration Tuesday.
0: Kisha kumbuka ya kwamba wakati ambapo tunaendelea kufanya declaration zetu mwanaligi, ni time pia kuflow na vibe. 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
9: Morning mama taifa.
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9: From wherever, yeah.
0: Yes.
9: To another level.
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10: Hello mama taifa.
0: Yes.
10: Asifiwe. Dan Wanaro Court 7 Hotel. Indeed I know that it is permanent. What the Lord has done to me, it is permanent. That is the mother, the enemy.
0: Mm.
10: That is the mother, how the evil have planned to me.
0: Yes.
10: Najua kana kwamba yote yanawezekana kupitia yeye.
0: Yes.
10: Asante mama taifa, barikiwa sana. This declaration Tuesday.
0: Yes.
10: I declare victory. I declare ushindi katika jina la Yesu.
0: Yes.
10: Barikiwa sana mama taifa.
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8: Neno. 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
0: 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Hiyo ilikuwa verse 20, verse 30. "Then he turned from him towards another." He turned from Eliab. 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
0: 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Amen, amen. 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
2: Baba was a great statesman. The government of Kenya is working with the family towards organizing the first anniversary. I already gave instructions on the building of the mausoleum in honor of the late Prime Minister, and to also improve the mausoleum for Jaramogi should be complete by 14th of next month.
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2: When I was in ODM, housing was in our manifesto. It was in our manifesto in Kenya Kwanza. During the Jubilee administration, we tried to implement housing. But of course, when the noise came, you know, I remember President Uhuru Kenyatta telling me, my friend, you know, this noise, why, if people are making noise, let's forget about this program. After all, you have a house, I have a house. So why are we allowing people to make noise at us?
1: Ziara yake kule Nyanza inaingia siku ya tatu leo, ambapo atakita kambi kwenye kaunti ya Siaya, ambako Governor James Orengo ndiye gavana pekee kwenye ukanda huo anayepinga serikali yake. 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
3: 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Our mandates differ, but our interest is one. Will catapult us from just having good speeches, making good statements, and seek for serious, intentional, multi-agency collaboration.
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4: Political party primaries, are they fair? Are they transparent? Are they inclusive? Are they peaceful? But we will do the best to make sure that those political parties account for the officials and the candidates that are attached to them.
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5: We have identified shelters where if we need to evacuate people they'll go to. We have an emergency operation center, phone number 1508. If you call that number, it goes to that emergency center. The mistake we made last time was that, you know, we told people to move, but we didn't tell them where to move to. We are not provided for them. It's very unfair for the citizen. Many of those on the riparian have moved. We've secured a huge part of the riparian. And in fact, the place we have a challenge a bit is upstream, not even downstream. You know, it is more of the Lavington now and Kileleshwa, where people have put walls.
1: Na michezoni, uwanja wa Talanta utafunguliwa ndani ya miezi michache ijayo. 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
2: 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And it's nobody is forcing us to do it. I'm doing it out of respect for the late Prime Minister, who was an Arsenal fan like myself.
1: Na mkufikia hapa, msikilizaji, natamatisha habari hizi za kuaminika za Radio 47 na awamu hii ya saa 12. 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

95.5 Obekai Levi Moja yuko ndani. 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
0: 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Thank you for tuning in this morning. Twende mpaka Eldorado kule.
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0: 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So changamka by adding a playful twist on the go while your nearest supermarket pale. 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At the same time, acha nikupatie good news. This is how we are going to save money this year 2026. 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There is no transaction fee. 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Think about it. 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

0: 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Captain Emmanuel Mashumbe bado yuko likizodi pale na tulizanga tu anapumua, and we are counting down 8 days to go. 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Thank you so much for following Bonge la Radio mitandaoni. 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Count me in. Thank you for tuning in this morning. 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So mbona unaanza katwa katwa ma transaction fee all the time? 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
0: 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The Independent Electoral and Boundaries Commission IEBC yesterday formally set the country on the road to August 10th polls, gazetting the election notice and activating a series of constitutional and statutory deadlines that will now govern campaigns, political party nominations, voter registration, election offences, and the participation of public officers eyeing elective seats. 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Just days after burying his mother-in-law, a man has lost his wife, daughter, and 3 relatives who perished when their vehicle was involved in a head-on collision with a bus at Kikopey on the Nakuru Nairobi Highway. Poleni sana kwa members of this family. 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Omar claims that dead people could vote in 2020.

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0: Na bwana ndo wimbo ndoondoka hewani 12 minutes baada ya 2 asubuhi sasa Afrika ya Mashariki. Good morning and thank you so much for tuning into Radio 47 Minute Chairman. Naitwa Alex Mwaki. There is a beautiful Tuesday morning and this hour nataka nikupatie siri. 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So please, kama unasikiliza Radio 47 right now, ongeza sauti ya volume. Hata ongeza sauti ya volume. 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
0: Unaitwa?
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1: Yeah.
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0: Enjoy your money.
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0: 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Katika Airtel Money account yako right
1: yeah.
0: So any transaction ambayo unafanya right ukifanya ukituma pesa to another network
1: yes.
0: right
1: yes.
0: surprisingly
1: yes.
0: right so uko na line yako ya Airtel unatuma pesa to another network
1: yes.
0: to someone else from another network
1: yes.
0: right ile transaction fee ambayo unakatwa 50% unarudishiwa right
1: so it doesn't matter not even a matter of Airtel Money to Airtel Money
0: kwanza tunakupatia free of charge
1: ukitumia hiyo
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1: yes
0: na tukasema
1: ata
0: for those customers ata how customers tunakurudishia 50% right so unafanya transaction ile transaction fee ambayo unakatwa 50% inarudi kwako right
1: all right
0: other so transactions
1: yes let me ask you that is Airtel Money to whatever other network unaregeshiwa 50% kwa Airtel Money yako.
0: Kwa Airtel Money yako. Instant.
1: Instantly.
0: Unafanya transaction, inarudi immediately.
1: All right. Yes. So this is just about sending money from Airtel to another network. Ama, there are other ways. Because you see, nikiona Airtel Money yangu, pia kuna wakati nalipa katika paybill, kuna wakati kuna bank transfer, natuwa kwenye banki, naingiza kwenye Airtel.
0: Yes,
1: ama natuwa kwenye Airtel Money yangu, narusha katika account yangu because I'm saving money pale. Uko kukwaje?
0: Vile nimekuambia, we listen to our customers, right?
1: All right.
0: Anything that we do, it's always about customer feedback. So tunasikiliza customers wetu. So kutuma pesa to any other network is just one of them, right? But any other transaction kama ukituma pesa kutoka bank account yako to line yako ya Airtel Money, right? Atapo unarudishiwa 50%. Right? 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Right? Na ile most interesting, right? Ukienda anywhere, right? Ulipe bill, right? Whether unalipa bill kwa paybill ya Airtel ama unalipa bill kwa paybill ya another network, right? Mwakideo, unajua kweli till ni till. Unajua unaweza kuwa na line yako ya Airtel na ulipe bill anywhere in Kenya to any network, right? Sio lazima ulipe kwa bill ya, kwa paybill ya Airtel. Unaweza lipa kwa paybill ya any other network, unaweza lipa kwa paybill ya bank, right?
1: Bank, ebu. No.
0: Leo nimekuja na good news.
1: This is very important. What are you saying? Unasema?
0: Nasema till ni till. Na paybill ni paybill. Right? Ukiwa na pesa kwa Airtel Money yako, unaweza lipa kwa any paybill, whether ni paybill ya Airtel, whether ni paybill ya another network, whether ni paybill ya bank paybill, right? Kama Equity, KCB, Coop Bank, hizi zote unaweza lipa paybill.
1: Allah.
0: So the only thing you need ukiamka asubuhi Mwakideo, and I hope uko na line yako ya Airtel.
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0: The only thing you need is your phone with an Airtel line, right? Na unaweza enda anywhere. Ukitoka nyumbani asubuhi, you can do all your transactions the whole day, right?
1: And all those transactions napata 50%.
0: 50% cashback. 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
1: interview. 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No. Are you so okay. So apparently till ni till. Paybill ni paybill.
0: Yes.
1: Haijalishi. As long as ukuna Airtel Money.
0: Yes.
1: Ukiona mahali pameandikwa tu till au mahali pameandikwa tu paybill. Lipa.
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0: 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Airtel to that till it will go through. Right? 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
1: Yes.
0: So go ukiona Airtel Money yako, lipa. Lipa huyo mtu na Airtel.
1: Okay.
0: The transaction will go through.
1: That's
0: so,
1: why
0: till ni till, paybill ni paybill, Airtel Money.
1: Sini mina kusho. You know, I saw my friend Jackie Wilbroda.
0: Yes.
1: Akisema akini show.
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1: 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You know, me si get. 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
0: Sasa nimekuja, sasa nimekuja kukusho. I hope after today, wewe pamoja na all our listeners.
1: Yes.
0: Mtai get.
1: Okay. So is

0: It's the reason why, because tangu nianze kuona sinemina kusho na hii mpango mzima warudishiwa, naona Wakenya wengi wanaanza kukumbatia na kukimbia huko kwa Airtel money. 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But thank you for coming today.
1: Yes.
0: At least now we know.
1: Yeah. So that is one of the reason, right? Kuna reason zingine mingi.
0: Okay.
1: Right? Nilikuambia at Airtel we listen to our customers, right?
0: All right.
1: So we take our customers' feedback, tunasikiliza customers wetu, we do innovative things, tunaleta vitu mpya, tunaleta vitu ambavyo vina faidi ya our customers.
0: All right.
1: So rudishiwa is just one of them.
0: All right.
1: Watch this space. 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
0: Tell me about Bizna Wallet. Tell me about it, because so Bizna, I know this Bizna Wallet.
1: Bizna Wallet ilikuja kusaidia wale small traders. Right?
0: Yes.
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1: 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And it's very very well protected. So hakuna vile customer ataenda aseme, "Oh, nimetuma pesa wrong number." 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
0: Yes.
1: Yeah, so yes. 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So ukiwa na Bizna Wallet,
0: yes,
1: your money is secured.
0: Okay.
1: Right? So that is just one of the advantages of Bizna. There are very many advantages. You can get your statements from Bizna Wallet and many more.
0: So Bizna Wallet, umesema pesa inaingia huko tofauti ni ya biashara.
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0: Can you access it?
1: You can access it anytime, anywhere, right? 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
1: 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Can it get any better?

0: lot of ways I can save a lot of money simply by using Airtel money.
1: Yes. Mwakide, kwa sahi tukuna more than 6 million customers were Airtel money, right?
0: All right.
1: Kenya has a population of about 55 million, right?
0: Yes.
1: So if you do rough maths, that's about one in every nine Kenyan has an Airtel money account, right?
0: Mm.
1: We want to grow this number, right? We want nine out of every nine Kenyan to have an Airtel money account.
0: All right.
1: And it's very simple. Ukiwa na line yako ya Airtel, the same way uko na line ya Airtel na uko na hiyo line nyingine, right? Ukiwa na line yako ya Airtel, it is very simple to join Airtel money na kuenjoy all these benefits. Very, very simple as a customer, right? Ukiwa na line yako ya Airtel, si lazima uende kwa duka. 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You set your pin, unaweka security question because of security, of course, you're good to go, right? And it is very, very simple. Ukisha set pin yako, Mwakideo, unajua.

0: what's the future ya mobile money katika taifa letu la Kenya ukiangalia, na mchango wa Airtel money ni upi?
1: Future,
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0: ukiangalia bomb,
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1: 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There is a conversation that is going on in the country. You know, there's a conversation that is going on in the country. Something is happening, na kuna conversation ambayo inaendelea katika taifa letu la Kenya, especially katika maeneo ya siasa. 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
2: Nobody will choose the leaders of Mombasa, and this whole nonsense of zoning, I want to repeat this again, this whole nonsense of zoning is designed by people who are scared of going to the ground and to meet the people. So they want a safety net. They want to be given safe passage. If you're confident in your leadership, go to the people and tell them this is what I've done, and they will elect you. Why are you so desperate to block other people? No. Na hawa wanamdanganya president. Okay, because the more people campaign for the president, the more votes he will get. Lakini kama ni mtu mmoja tu ati this is the president's candidate here, and they are lying to the president. And I'm sure the UDA people are listening.

0: hususan hizo maeneo zingine yote, chama zinaweza kuwa karibu tano. 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
1: Okay.
0: Mtu akishinda nomination tena unampata ati hatiari ni shua beta za shanza sherehe ya kusherekea zoning. No, saizi ni vijana.
1: Okay.
0: Haya, kumpiga Divas Wafula.
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1: And the reason why we are finally consolidating placement, funding and higher education together in one piece of legislation is so that we can avoid what has happened in the past, that those placing students in our universities were not aware of where the money to teach them was going to come from. We now must plan appropriately so that every student we place in a Kenya Medical Training Center, in a TVET institution, or in a university, we have thought through how their education is going to be funded to conclusion.
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2: 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I have someone.
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2: 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The audacity of this girl.
1: Yes.
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1: Yes.
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2: 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Haya. Afi hivi kuna voice note, acha tuisikize.
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0: How I knew it was gossip.
1: Ehe.
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1: ndo manager.
0: 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I know probably what I told them, they did not care. But I had to take one for my fellow customers.
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0: 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And it is wrong. Long and short of the story.
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2: 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She's worried about the money, not the husband.
0: Only time a man will ask for a DNA test is if the woman plants doubt in his head. Hii ni kitu ndogo. 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
2: Ango Mwadime.
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0: Yes.
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0: 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Yes. 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
0: Yes.
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0: 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That is Star 216 Ash. 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
2: Oh.
0: That is all he wants.
2: Hey, interesting.
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0: Tusikie
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0: Hebu ita producer.
2: Tuite producer.
0: Ita producer.
2: Atumaji call.
0: Akuja akaandike hiyo simu.
2: Ndio.
0: Victor. See, I don't know, is it possible to do it here? You know, there's a way, hizi kitu ninasahau.
2: We can do it.
0: But my brother, let me tell you, niko mweupe. Nimesahau hii maneno.
2: Mwambie a hold.
0: Victor?
1: Yes?
0: Ebuka tu hapo kwa line kidogo. We sort out
2: we're
0: a few things.
2: We're getting back, yes.
0: And then we are going to pick one of the best candidates mwenye amejitokeza kimasomaso. Tumpigie tusikie mambo namna gani. Usikate.
1: Yeah, sawa.
2: Hai.
0: Okay, sawa. Kimbia huko uite producer.
2: Send the producer.
0: Tusikie mambo.
2: No, I can even sort you.
0: Yeah?
2: Tunaweza sort.
0: Oh, you can.
2: Yeah, we can.
0: You can do it.
2: Eh.
0: Yeah. Basi si
2: watch is a ngoma.
0: Si you come and do it. Ala.

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2: Kwa sana mkamburi.
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1: Oh my god. 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
2: I'm 22.
0: Oh, 22.
1: She's 22. 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
2: Mkamburi, ni long

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1: 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Ito mwadi.
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2: 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Oh, aya. Anyway, it's okay. Goodbye Geoffrey.
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2: 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Victor. Sasa Vicky yuko kwa line. Mm-hmm. Utaongea naye?
0: Yes.
2: Okay, Victor.
3: Yes.
2: Ndio. Ongea, funguka.
1: Talk to Esther.
2: We've sorted your life out. Talk to Esther.
1: Sauti mtoto.
3: Hello.
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3: 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Do your full name?
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0: 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Yeah.
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2: 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Just be honest.
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0: Yeah.
3: Hello, Esther.
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0: Yes, nakupata.
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3: But najua itafika ikue draw.
1: Mhm.
0: Yeah.
3: So, yeah, inishtui. Mhm. 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Na nitamchukua kama wangu.
0: Okay, I'll be so happy.
1: Oh.
3: Yeah.
1: Esther?
0: Yes.
1: Unafanya kazi gani, Esther?
0: Okay, for me I'm not working for now.
1: Yes.
0: Nilikuwa nafanya kazi kama house help Nairobi.
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0: 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Sorry.
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1: 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Please understand that an presidential election is held in each constituency. Articles 86 and 138 requires votes to be counted, tallied and verified, and the results announced by presiding officers at the polling stations.
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2: The current register is not therefore authentic. Dead voters, ghost voters must be weeded off. The same KPMG report of 2016 was not fully implemented as documented by election observers in 2022.
3: We are demanding that the deadline for these electoral reforms, that is the Elections Act and the regulations, must

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1: 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We are also hosting AFCON. 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
2: 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Transfer window is still on.
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2: 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You know, and nili apologize pia kwa mafans kwamba we didn't beat them as we expected.
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0: 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It's not easy.
1: 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It's not. 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
1: Yes.
0: Oh, you had a complicated pregnancy?
1: Yes.
0: Wow. Hey, pole.
1: And after that, daktari ne niliepata ilikuwa ni matatizo. 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
0: Blessing.
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3: 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So we had Nairobi, London, Munich and Rome. And Nairobi has won the bid. This one is not a mean achievement. It is reason for celebration. It is reason for us to be very proud as Kenyans, because for the first time we are bringing this championship to Africa. So Kenya has a big responsibility, and in government we have taken this with a lot of humility and responsibility to make sure that we have a successful championship in 2029.
1: Ningependa niseme hivi. 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
1: 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What is not happening?
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These are the kind of messages. Bwana Mngao. These are the messages that make me want to come here every evening. 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Chemba is a movement. 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Hii show ni huduma. Good evening. Please spare a minute. Amandika kwenye barua. My name is so and so. Sita mteja majina. I really want to thank you. I know you don't know me and I don't know you at a personal level. I've been fighting depression for the last 2 years over a lot of things I cannot disclose here. I've been drinking a lot. I tried committing suicide many times. I have now lost 2 close friends. We always got drunk together in a year. All of us had depression issues. That's why tumekuwa tukikunywa pombe. We used to isolate ourselves. Out of the 3 of us, I am the only one that is remaining alive. I have tried to commit suicide, but there has been something that has been telling me to wait. I think God had something big in my life if I quit alcohol and be strong. This year, I bought a radio for the first time to help me keep off social media pressure. Then I came to know about the show Chemba, which is run by you at night. You have made me a man. I celebrate you, my brother. I got my first job at a hardware. I'm earning $4,000 a month. I know it's not my job, but I needed it at that moment. My depression thoughts are fading slowly because of you. Let me not ask more because I cannot finish typing. Be blessed in your life. You have rescued my life. I don't know if I can get your contact.
At least if I can buy you tea, even if it's for 500 shillings.

0: 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Thank you guys. Thank you guys. Wisdom number one. Wisdom number one. Wisdom number one. A man is not defined by what he has gone through, but by how many times he has stood up. Narudia tena. A man is not defined by his past, but by how many times he has stood up. Nanisikia? A man is not defined by how many times, by his past, but by how many times he has stood up. Yani mwanaume hawegi kwa ratili ya maisha kulingana na yale ambayo amepitia, lakini kulingana na mara ngapi ameweza kusimama. It is not your past that defines you as a man. It is by how many times you have stood up. It is by how many times you stood up. Na wakati mwingine dunia ambayo tunaishi, dunia inakazana kutukumbusha wanaume kile ambacho tumekipitia. At times the world is so keen in reminding us. 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
1: And of course, ndani ya Radio 47 hapa nipo ni saa 2 dakika 19 ndani ya Kenya's number 1 evening show in Tobasani Chamber. What in you call me the one and only the eagle himself, Dr. Fornication along ndani ya chamber. 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Alright? Wisdom number 2. 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Men, correct her no matter how angry she gets. 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Because women cannot function where there is no order. 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
1: 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That's why with the Bible says, mwanamke unakuja unafuata katiba ya mwanaume. 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She comes and follows the constitution of her man. 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You don't come and say this is how you want things to be done. That is a lie of the devil. You don't come and say you want how you, there's a way you want things to be done. That one I refuse. 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

0: Anaitwa basi pale Mboso siku single inacheza na Radio 47 hapa ndipo. 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
0: Uliza chairman. 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
1: 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Is it good for people to post their breakups on social media? No. Jose Mcheza sema, is it good for people to post their breakups on social media? 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
2: 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Kenyans are looking at you. 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
7: 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Whether it is soft skills, whether it is technical skills, it is one of the highest guarantees.
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9: 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Every young person should, as far as possible, have individualized transition plan developed with their meaningful participation.
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10: Swali kubwa ni je, hao watu wakitoka Kenya wanaenda wapi? After the transition, where are they going? What is the society saying about them? So leo hapa hii tumekuja ku address the challenges, number one being the issue of documentation.
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4: Akina mama wajawazito 32 wamefariki dunia katika kaunti ya Bungoma mwaka huu wakati wa kujifungua, huku mgomo wa uguzi uliokamilika hivi majuzi ukitajwa kuwa sababu kuu. 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
11: Is also to ensure that the facilities we have in Bungoma participate strongly into its preparedness to reduce these deaths.
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11: Actually, as far as the period we have lost around 32, and mostly most of them is actually occasioned by the strike we had. A mother is handled by a nurse.
12: Shirika la Lwala Community Alliance likiongozwa na mkuu wa miradi Sandra Modhune wamesema mkataba huu utawezesha wahudumu wa afya kupata mafunzo zaidi kuhusu utoaji wa huduma bora kwa kina mama wajawazito.
13: We are also working as to make sure that mothers deliver in facilities, and when they get to facilities where there are complications, and we know complications happen, so at the facility we will be training health workers to identify these issues.
12: Wanji Sustina, Radio 47, County ya Bungoma.
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18: We are having serious financial crunch. This is because of the inability of the parents to pay.
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1: Every public primary school shall be headed by the head teacher. Every public junior school shall be headed by the principal. And every public senior school shall be headed by the principal. That is clause 46(1). It's supposed to be that way. The principal appointed by the teacher service commission. Clause 46(2) should be consequently amended to provide corresponding leadership arrangement for private junior schools.
19: Kwa habari za Radio 47 ikiwa kaunti ya Trans Nzoia, jina langu ni Isaac Famba.
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